0: 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Radioactiva. 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
1: They say the holy water's watered down, and this town's lost its faith. Our colors will fade eventually, so if our time is running out, day after day, we'll make the mundane a masterpiece. Oh my love, I take one look at you, you're taking me out.

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3: It's just another night, and I'm staring at the moon. 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

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We were sipping on emotions, smoking and inhaling every moment. It was reckless and we

0: 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Ecuador.
1: 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They were playing Wonderwall. I overheard you say you hate this song.

shared all my deepest secrets with you. Soon enough, well, I found out you're something I can't live without. 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

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I thought you didn't know with my last name, but that changed. And I traveled around the world, think where you living at now. I heard you moved to Austin, got an apartment and settled down. And every once in a while, I start texting, write a paragraph, but then I delete the message. Think about you like a